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1: Good morning. Woodstock police say an operation late Tuesday on Elm Street has concluded. Police say Tuesday evening officers contained the area with police operations in the Elm and Orange Street areas. Police asked the public to stay away from the area as well as St. John Street, Grover, Green, College, Cedar, Pine, and Chapel Streets. A release says loud noises may have sounded like gunfire. However, police said in a release it was equipment used to contain the site. No shots were fired. Late Tuesday night, police updated that the operation had come to an end. The affected streets are now open. Police continue to investigate. Police in Fredericton say a collision Tuesday claimed the life of a 37-year-old man from the capital city. Police say officers responded Tuesday afternoon to the single-vehicle collision involving a motorcycle just before 2 p.m. on Riverside Drive near Scott Lane. Police say the deceased is a 37-year-old male from Fredericton. The collision remains under investigation. Junior Achievement New Brunswick holding She Leads Financial Empowerment for Young Women this week at the NBCC campus here in Woodstock. The event Thursday welcomes middle school girls to experience hands-on leadership activity, as well as hear from special speakers. NBCC's Angie Gooden tells our newsroom the day is important for women in leadership to share with the students.
2: It's a great opportunity. We're excited to have a lot of really powerful women from the area to be leaders and show these young girls how to be a leader in your community. You don't have to be at the top of the organizational chart. You can lead from where you are.
1: Participants can take part in activities like vision board creation and the wellness wheel. The one-day event begins at 8:45 for registration at NBCC Woodstock. Elsewhere, a three-year-old Quebec girl has died after a bouncy castle she and others were in was lifted into the air by strong winds. The incident happened Sunday afternoon at a church event in the Montreal suburb of LaSalle. Winds reaching 50 kilometers an hour reportedly blew the bouncy castle several meters in the air. 11 people, including 4 children, were injured. Quebec's coroner's office confirming yesterday that one of those injured, a three-year-old girl, has since passed away in hospital. In sports, the Stanley Cup final got underway last night with the Golden Knights beating the Hurricanes 5-4. On the diamonds, the Blue Jays lost 4-3 in Atlanta. The Orioles down the Red Sox 4-2 at Fenway. Guardians beat the Yankees 9-4 in the Bronx. Now you're up to date. I'm Jen Nicholson.

0: 94.1 The Wave. That is music from the Bee Gees, and we are definitely staying alive this morning. It is a Wednesday morning. Looks like it's going to be a decent day, Jen. We skipped right on by the weather. I apologize. I'm a little distracted this morning, you know, because got a couple of days off and a lot on my mind.
1: But totally understandable. We've got clearing skies this morning and a high later on at 26 degrees. Ooh. That's going to be great at 6 right now.

0: 104.1 The Wave. That is music from Michael Jackson. And Jen, we got a fun Facebook topic up this morning.
1: I found this one.
0: I love it. It's actually kind of fun. And there's a picture of five sponges. And we would like to know, at what point do you throw the sponge away?
1: And these are for like scrubbing your kitchen. Maybe you use them to scrub bathrooms, things like that. These are really all purpose.
0: What are they, Scotch-Brite?
1: I think so. They're kind of really, they're tough on one side and spongy on the other. So they're really good, but
0: that sounds like you, tough on one side, spongy on the other.
1: Wow.
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0: 104.1 The Wave. That is music from Harlequin. And a shout out to Lisa, who's listening this morning. Lisa, Jen's already got the whole Doug from that comment that I left her here in the last bit.
1: She said that you're spicy this morning.
0: Spicy?
1: Yes, he is.
0: I got Old Spice on, but, you know, yeah, hey, there you know. Anyway, we had a little bit of fun yesterday at the expense of a friend of mine. We were talking about calendars, and I told a story about Scott Seeley when we worked together at the Hyundai store, and Scott got a big kick out of it. I sent him the audio this morning. He missed it. But that also, you know, we used to have so much fun out on the floor. You know, he'd have a customer in his office, and I'd be out in the showroom. We had a motorcycle there one time, and I used to do these weird stretches using the motorcycle as, you know, as a place to kind of lean on and all that stuff. And I try to get him laughing and whatnot while he had customers in his office.
1: Scott, I get everything that you went through. Oh, I get it.
0: We acted out something awful. It's a wonder we even had a job.
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1: Good morning. A 69-year-old man has been arrested for allegedly confining a woman in a vehicle and fleeing from Fredericton police. Officers received a report Monday shortly after 6 in the evening that a woman was being held against her will by an armed person. Police found the vehicle, which had fled toward Noonan before stopping on an ATV trail. The woman was located safely. The man fled on foot into the woods. The emergency response team, K-9 unit, and the RCMP helped search the area. The man was arrested around 11 o'clock. Police say the suspect and victim knew each other. No weapon was involved. The man has been released and is due in court August 10th. Elsewhere, a push to ban energy drinks for young people in Quebec is gaining traction here in New Brunswick. One pharmacy chain has already pulled the beverages from its shelves. Family Prix has removed energy drinks from all 455 of its locations, including 9 in New Brunswick. The move follows a recommendation from the Quebec Order of Pharmacists after a 15-year-old boy died following a Red Bull while on ADHD medication. The New Brunswick College of Pharmacists supports the recommendation, according to CBC. Health officials in this province say they are monitoring the research. Canada Post workers have overwhelmingly approved a new 5-year contract, ending more than 2 years of labor unrest. The Canadian Union of Postal Workers says more than 4 in 5 members voted in favor. The deal includes wage increases of nearly 10% over the first 2 years, followed by inflation protection in the final 3 years. The contract also brings enhanced benefits and a new weekend parcel delivery model. Both sides say the agreement provides stability for the struggling Crown Corporation, which is faced massive financial losses and declining mail volumes. The deals are expected to be signed soon and run until January 31st, 2029. And Canada is calling on the U.S. and Mexico to renew the Continental Trade Agreement. Canada-U.S. Trade Minister Dominic LeBlanc has sent a formal letter recommending the renewal of the COSMA as part of its mandatory review. LeBlanc traveled to Washington Tuesday to meet with U.S. Trade Representative Jamieson Greer. While formal Canada-U.S. negotiations have not yet begun, the U.S. and Mexico have already started talks. U.S. President Donald Trump had previously criticized the agreement, calling it irrelevant. The current Canada-U.S.-Mexico agreement deal signed by Trump in his first term is set for review this year. In sports, the Golden Knights won the opening game of the Stanley Cup Final 5-4 in Carolina. Over to the Diamonds, the Braves down the Blue Jays 4-3. Baltimore beat Boston 4-2. Cleveland beat the Yankees 9-4. Now you're up to date. I'm Jen Nicholson. Your latest Environment Canada forecast calling for skies to clear out through the morning, a high at 26 this afternoon. Clear tonight, 10 degrees for an overnight low. Sunshine Thursday, a high at 30. Look for a mix of sun and cloud, a high at 27 on Friday. Right now, we're sitting at 7 degrees.
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0: 104.1 The Wave, and taking a look at some weird news for you this morning. Colonel Sanders' former home in Mississauga, Ontario, is for sale. You're heading that way.
1: Maybe I'll stop by and write a check for it.
0: Well, the bungalow is selling for $1.5 million. It offers up 4 beds, 3 baths, a backup generator, a couple of fireplaces. I don't know why it's $1.5 million.
1: I'll just post-date the check there.
0: I would think there'd be like a big deep fryer in there. But
1: there
0: anyway, the other story I saw, a woman recently thought she had food poisoning, which is so nasty if you do get it, from nachos. She'd been enjoying nachos, thought she had food poisoning, went to the hospital, gave birth to twins in the car, didn't know she was expecting. It was not the nachos. So don't just blame the food. You never know. You never know.
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1: Good morning. Woodstock police say an operation late Tuesday on Elm Street has concluded. Police say Tuesday evening officers contained the area with police operations in the Elm and Orange Street areas. Police asked the public to stay away from the area as well as St. John Street, Grover, Green, College, Cedar, Pine, and Chapel Streets. A release says loud noises may have sounded like gunfire. However, police said in a release it was equipment used to contain the site. No shots were fired. Late Tuesday night, police updated that the operation had come to an end. The affected streets are now open. Police continue to investigate. Police in Fredericton say a collision Tuesday claimed the life of a 37-year-old man from the capital city. Police say officers responded Tuesday afternoon to the single-vehicle collision involving a motorcycle just before 2 p.m. on Riverside Drive near Scott Lane. Police say the deceased is a 37-year-old male from Fredericton. The collision remains under investigation. A memorial service will be held Sunday to honor 36 peace officers from New Brunswick who have died in the line of duty. Public Safety Minister Robert Govan says the service remembers their courage and commitment to protecting communities. The peace officers' memorial service starts at 10 a.m. Sunday morning at the Memorial Monument behind the Victoria Health Center on Brunswick Street in Fredericton. The ceremony is open to the public. The province holds the service every 2 years. Organizers say it's an opportunity to support the families of fallen officers and to reflect on the vital role peace officers play in keeping New Brunswickers safe. Middle school students in Woodstock taking part in She Leads Financial Empowerment for Young Women on Thursday. The event will see women in leadership roles share experiences of empowerment with participants. Six leadership activities will be presented with topics including vision board creation, a communication challenge, resiliency bracelets, a wellness wheel, a team tower challenge, and financial literacy in action. NBCC's Angie Gooden says it's a day of sharing that starts first thing Thursday morning.
2: The conference starts at 8:45 at NBCC, and we're very thankful for all of the local sponsors that have helped make this day possible. And it's just a great day that we're really excited to show young women in the area some great things for their future.
1: The conference wraps up with the distribution of certificates to participants. And Stats Canada has started sending census takers door to door. The agency says millions of households have already responded online or by phone, but thousands of enumerators are now visiting homes that have not yet completed their 2026 census questionnaire. They carry official identification. Residents can also verify their identity by calling the census helpline. The in-person follow-up also applies to the census of agriculture. Stats Canada says the data helps guide decisions on programs and services across the country. In sports, the Stanley Cup Final got underway last night with the Golden Knights beating the Hurricanes 5-4. On the diamonds, the Blue Jays lost 4-3 in Atlanta. The Orioles down the Red Sox 4-2 at Fenway. Guardians beat the Yankees 9-4 in the Bronx. Now you're up to date. I'm Jen Nicholson.
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1: Here's your latest Environment Canada forecast. Skies clearing out through the day. We'll see a high up to 26 this afternoon. Clear tonight, lows down to 10. Sunshine Thursday, up to 30 degrees tomorrow. Mix of sun and cloud for Friday with a high at 27. Right now, we are sitting at 7 degrees.
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0: 104.1 The Wave. That is music from Rick Astley on this Wednesday morning. And Jen, today is my Friday. I'm super, super pumped. Really.
1: I can tell.
0: Can't wait to hit the road. I'm kind of a little giddy this morning.
1: Yeah, but, you actually did your hair and everything this morning. Wow.
0: Coming up next, we're going to take a look at On This Date.

0: 104.1 The Wave, that is music from Alana Miles. And Jen, at this time, every day, Monday to Friday, we go back in time and take a look at a few historical fun facts.
1: Well, now that June is here, the countdown is on. There are 18 days left until Father's Day.
0: Ooh.
1: So just that's your first reminder.
0: What you getting me?
1: Same thing you got me.
0: Ah, okay. Thanks.
1: It was on this date in 1982. A lot of people are going to remember this. In the movie, Fast Times at Ridgemont High, final exams were taking place.
0: I remember another scene from that movie, but yeah.
1: I've never seen the movie. I feel embarrassed to say
0: that.
1: I'll
0: show you when we get off the air.
1: Okay, fun. So I know exams actually are starting soon. Teachers are all counting down now because it's June.
0: When we were at Woodstock High and graduating and stuff, we always did our exams in the gym. And somebody cracked, broke wind one time. Let a big fart during the...
1: Somebody?
0: Wasn't me.
1: Oh, thank goodness.
0: Funny? Oh my gosh, it was funny.
1: I was going to put you in timeout. Elsewhere, Bryan Adams, Have You Ever Really Loved a Woman, hit number one in 1995. Love that song. And Denise Williams is our celebrity birthday. Let's hear it for the boy.
0: Ooh.
1: She is 75
0: is
1: today.
0: She really?
1: So, yeah, make
0: that
1: sure.
0: That was on the Footloose soundtrack.
1: Yes.
0: And you know what? We've also got a local celebrity. Mr. Matthew Bowmaster is celebrating his birthday. He's 29 today, and that's a birthday wish from Mom and Dad. So there you go. On this date, fun facts. Join us again tomorrow.
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0: 104.1 The Wave, that is music from Candy and the Backbeat. It is 7:22 on this fine Wednesday morning. And Jen, lots of activities going on in the community, including a little toll road.
1: That's right. The
0: Saturday.
1: Western Valley Swim Team conducting a volunteer toll highway fundraiser this Saturday. It's going to be from 10 until 2 on Deacon Drive. 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That's Saturday from 10 until 2.
0: And there's always lots of activities happening on our website as well. You can
1: check
0: that out at the events page at thewavewoodstock.com. And coming up next, we're going to take a look at your weather details.
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1: Your latest Environment Canada forecast looking really good. Skies clearing out today, highs near 26 this afternoon, and we're on our way. It's 8 degrees.
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1: Good morning. Woodstock police say an operation late Tuesday on Elm Street has concluded. Police say Tuesday evening officers contained the area with police operations in the Elm and Orange Street areas. Police asked the public to stay away from the area as well as St. John Street, Grover, Green, College, Cedar, Pine, and Chapel Streets. A release says loud noises may have sounded like gunfire. However, police said in a release it was equipment used to contain the site. No shots were fired. Late Tuesday night, police updated that the operation had come to an end. The affected streets are now open. Police continue to investigate. Police in Fredericton say a collision Tuesday claimed the life of a 37-year-old man from the capital city. Police say officers responded Tuesday afternoon to the single-vehicle collision involving a motorcycle just before 2 p.m. on Riverside Drive near Scott Lane. Police say the deceased is a 37-year-old male from Fredericton. The collision remains under investigation. Junior Achievement New Brunswick holding She Leads Financial Empowerment for Young Women this week at the NBCC campus here in Woodstock. The event Thursday welcomes middle school girls to experience hands-on leadership activity, as well as hear from special speakers. NBCC's Angie Gooden tells our newsroom the day is important for women in leadership to share with the students.
2: It's a great opportunity. We're excited to have a lot of really powerful women from the area to be leaders and show these young girls how to be a leader in your community. You don't have to be at the top of the organizational chart. You can lead from where you are.
1: Participants can take part in activities like vision board creation and the wellness wheel. The one-day event begins at 8:45 for registration at NBCC Woodstock. Elsewhere, a 3-year-old Quebec girl has died after a bouncy castle she and others were in was lifted into the air by strong winds. The incident happened Sunday afternoon at a church event in the Montreal suburb of LaSalle. Winds reaching 50 kilometers an hour reportedly blew the bouncy castle several meters in the air. 11 people, including 4 children, were injured. Quebec's coroner's office confirming yesterday that one of those injured, a 3-year-old girl, has since passed away in hospital. In sports, the Stanley Cup final got underway last night with the Golden Knights beating the Hurricanes 5-4. On the diamonds, the Blue Jays lost 4-3 in Atlanta. The Orioles down the Red Sox 4-2 at Fenway. Guardians beat the Yankees 9-4 in the Bronx. Now you're up to date. I'm Jen Nicholson.
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1: Your latest Environment Canada forecast, calling for skies to clear out through the day. We'll see a high at 26 later on. Clear overnight, lows down to 10. More sunshine for Thursday. 30 degrees expected for a high tomorrow. Into Friday, sun and cloud with a high at 27. I will take it. Right now, 8 degrees.
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1: All right. Alberta and Quebec are considering separation. Should we think the same for this province? It's a yes or a no question today. It's your chance to have your say and weigh in on which of those you would choose, yes or no, today. The Wave web poll is up right now at thewavewoodstock.com.
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0: 104.1 The Wave. That is music from the Spin Doctors. And speaking of spinning, you could probably catch some acrobats spinning today at the Rock and Roll Circus that's coming to town tonight.
1: This Canada Circus Spectacular is in town. Couple of shows, 4:30 and 7 o'clock. We had some tickets earlier, gave those away to some very happy listeners. They've got motorcycle globe stunt riders. That would be what I could see you wanting to do. Like, okay. I want to get on the motorbike.
0: I probably would. It takes some training and stuff. But what would you like to be if you were to join the circus?
1: Let me see. I'm going to go with clown.
0: Ah.
1: Lots of makeup. It's totally up my alley.
0: Makeup.
1: Act like a fun person for a while, make people laugh, and then go home.
0: You know, the Smith family here in Woodstock, the folks that have Smith's florists and landscaping, years ago...

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1: What is our jackpot
0: tonight? $10,700. It's going to be
1: I love how you memorize that.
0: Well, I do it. Every week is just something that we do, right? $10,700 tonight, a $1,070 consolation prize. And we have six regular games worth $150. The loony numbers will be in play. The wild number game for game number four.
1: And it's a warm summer day. You can play outside. I tell people this every week, but just enjoy it. Get out and enjoy that beautiful, fresh June air.
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4: Good morning. A 69-year-old man has been arrested for allegedly confining a woman in a vehicle and fleeing from Fredericton police. Officers received a report Monday shortly after 6 in the evening that a woman was being held against her will by an armed person. Police found the vehicle, which had fled toward Noonan before stopping on an ATV trail. The woman was located safely. The man fled on foot into the woods. The emergency response team, K-9 unit, and the RCMP helped search the area. The man was arrested around 11 o'clock. Police say the suspect and victim knew each other. No weapon was involved. The man has been released and is due in court August 10th. Elsewhere, a push to ban energy drinks for young people in Quebec is gaining traction here in New Brunswick. One pharmacy chain has already pulled the beverages from its shelves. Family Prix has removed energy drinks from all 455 of its locations, including 9 in New Brunswick. The move follows a recommendation from the Quebec Order of Pharmacists after a 15-year-old boy died following a Red Bull while on ADHD medication. The New Brunswick College of Pharmacists supports the recommendation, according to CBC. Health officials in this province say they are monitoring the research. Canada Post workers have overwhelmingly approved a new 5-year contract ending more than 2 years of labor unrest. The Canadian Union of Postal Workers says more than 4 in 5 members voted in favor. The deal includes wage increases of nearly 10% over the first 2 years, followed by inflation protection in the final 3 years. The contract also brings enhanced benefits and a new weekend parcel delivery model. Both sides say the agreement provides stability for the struggling Crown Corporation, which is faced massive financial losses and declining mail volumes. The deals are expected to be signed soon and run until January 31st, 2029. And Canada is calling on the U.S. and Mexico to renew the Continental Trade Agreement. Canada-U.S. Trade Minister Dominic LeBlanc has sent a formal letter recommending the renewal of the COSMA as part of its mandatory review. LeBlanc traveled to Washington Tuesday to meet with U.S. Trade Representative Jamison Greer. While formal Canada-U.S. negotiations have not yet begun, the U.S. and Mexico have already started talks. U.S. President Donald Trump had previously criticized the agreement, calling it irrelevant. The current Canada-U.S.-Mexico agreement deal signed by Trump in his first term is set for review this year. In sports, the Golden Knights won the opening game of the Stanley Cup Final 5-4 in Carolina. Over to the Diamonds, the Braves down the Blue Jays 4-3. Baltimore beat Boston 4-2. Cleveland beat the Yankees 9-4. Now you're up to date. I'm Jen Nicholson.
1: Your latest Environment Canada forecast calling for skies to clear out. We have a few clouds this morning, but clearing through the day. A high at 26 this afternoon. Clear tonight, lows down to 10. Sunshine for Thursday, a high tomorrow up to 30 degrees. Sun and cloud for Friday with a high at 27. And right now we're up to 10 degrees.
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1: Everybody Wang Chung tonight. What is Wang Chunging anyway, I wonder, huh? Have you ever Wang Chunged before?
2: I hope not. I don't know. I really don't know if I have. Speaking of that, you have pretty much been checked out all morning.
1: I've been so excited because I'm hitting the road a little bit later today and going on a little journey, playing a show this weekend with the Martin Boys, and I'm looking forward to it. It's going to be an incredible time and an incredible opportunity to get to do this.
2: So first, you're going to visit some family,
1: yeah,
2: which is great.
1: Yep.
2: That's always fun to do. And usually they come here in the summer. So you being able to go up there right now is great.
1: It is my first trip back to Ontario in about 8 years,
2: yeah,
1: roughly. I've been through Ottawa and Toronto through the airports, but I have not actually gone for a visit since 2018.
2: Yeah, you're taking a road trip, which is pretty cool. And then you got to tell us what's going on Saturday.
1: Saturday, we're playing a show. Now, it is the Luke Combs tailgate party in Toronto.
2: You go.
1: I mean, it's crazy.
2: You're
1: going
2: to have so much. You know what I'm going to do? I'm going to tune into the Toronto news, and I'm going to watch for you.
1: Watch for me on City TV News, yes.
2: Yeah.

0: 104.1 The Wave. That is music from the Spoons. And when you said you've got them on a strict
1: treat program.
0: Plan, I thought you were talking about me.
1: No, that's the dog.
0: Ah.
1: Yeah, that's how Cody and I get along great.
0: Speaking of dogs, we've got the top five most popular dog names for 2026.
1: Well, we did the cat names yesterday.
0: Right.
1: And it would only be fair to then do the dog names, mm-hmm. okay? Mm-hmm. So here are some of those names. Maybe you're trying to think of one right now. This might help. Princess, number mm-hmm. five. That is so cute. Rocky, mm-hmm. I like that one. Bear. I've known a few bear dogs, and they're so cute.
0: I remember Bear. My friend Tim Bishop had a dog years and years ago. His mom and dad, Pat and Jim, had Bear, and he was a black lab and
1: beautiful.
0: The smartest dog. He was great.
1: Yeah. Bluey is number two. That's really
0: cute. I've never heard that name before for a dog.
1: I have not heard it, but I automatically think of Blue's Clues.
0: There
1: and I just
0: go.
1: Think it's a great connection. And the top name, the top name for dogs in 2006, and I like this, although my daughter named her cat this, Coco.
0: Coco.
1: It's the top name. So
0: there
1: you
0: go.
1: If you're thinking of adopting, make sure you find out everything you need to know, and there's some names.
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0: 1041 The Wave. That is music from Brian Adams. Jen, we were talking about
1: you've got the attention span of a pencil.
0: I couldn't pay attention to anything right now. Anyway, we just took a call from Elizabeth Clark, and she was saying she heard all of our dog names. And she recently had to put down her old dog, and in April, she adopted a new one.
1: Oh, that's nice.
0: And it was on April 1st that she got this dog, and she says that they're just two fools together, her and
1: I believe it, Elizabeth.
0: The dog's name is Ginger Snap.
1: Okay.
0: Okay, so when she got the dog, which it's a brindle
1: like
0: blue heeler or something along that line, the dog came with the name, and Liz just left the dog's name alone, Ginger Snap.
1: Sometimes that happens. Sometimes you give them a new name. But yeah, I like Ginger Snap a lot.
0: She said
1: the dog is just wild.
0: Oh yeah.
1: Just like her.
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1: Your latest Environment Canada forecast calling for skies to clear through the day, highs at 26 this afternoon. Clear overnight, lows down to 10 degrees. Sunshine for Thursday, a high tomorrow up to 30. Look for a mix of sun and cloud Friday with a high at 27. And right now it's 10 degrees.
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1: Good morning. Woodstock police say an operation late Tuesday on Elm Street has concluded. Police say Tuesday evening officers contained the area with police operations in the Elm and Orange Street areas. Police asked the public to stay away from the area as well as St. John Street, Grover, Green, College, Cedar, Pine, and Chapel Streets. A release says loud noises may have sounded like gunfire. However, police said in a release it was equipment used to contain the site. No shots were fired. Late Tuesday night, police updated that the operation had come to an end. The affected streets are now open. Police continue to investigate. Police in Fredericton say a collision Tuesday claimed the life of a 37-year-old man from the capital city. Police say officers responded Tuesday afternoon to the single-vehicle collision involving a motorcycle just before 2 p.m. on Riverside Drive near Scott Lane. Police say the deceased is a 37-year-old male from Fredericton. The collision remains under investigation. A memorial service will be held Sunday to honor 36 peace officers from New Brunswick who have died in the line of duty. Public Safety Minister Robert Govan says the service remembers their courage and commitment to protecting communities. The Peace Officers Memorial Service starts at 10 a.m. Sunday morning at the Memorial Monument behind the Victoria Health Center on Brunswick Street in Fredericton. The ceremony is open to the public. The province holds the service every 2 years. Organizers say it's an opportunity to support the families of fallen officers and to reflect on the vital role peace officers play in keeping New Brunswickers safe. Middle school students in Woodstock taking part in She Leads Financial Empowerment for Young Women on Thursday. The event will see women in leadership roles share experiences of empowerment with participants. 6 leadership activities will be presented with topics including vision board creation, a communication challenge, resiliency bracelets, a wellness wheel, a team tower challenge, and financial literacy in action. NBCC's Angie Gooden says it's a day of sharing that starts first thing Thursday morning.
2: The conference starts at 8:45 at NBCC, and we're very thankful for all of the local sponsors that have helped make this day possible. And it's just a great day that we're really excited to show young women in the area some great things for their future.
1: The conference wraps up with the distribution of certificates to participants. And Stats Canada has started sending census takers door-to-door. The agency says millions of households have already responded online or by phone, but thousands of enumerators are now visiting homes that have not yet completed their 2026 census questionnaire. They carry official identification. Residents can also verify their identity by calling the census helpline. The in-person follow-up also applies to the census of agriculture. Stats Canada says the data helps guide decisions on programs and services across the country. In sports, the Stanley Cup final got underway last night with the Golden Knights beating the Hurricanes 5-4. On the diamonds, the Blue Jays lost 4-3 in Atlanta. The Orioles down the Red Sox 4-2 at Fenway. Guardians beat the Yankees 9-4 in the Bronx. Now you're up to date. I'm Jen Nicholson.
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1: Your latest Environment Canada forecast calling for skies to clear through the day, highs at 26 this afternoon. Clear overnight, lows down to 10 degrees. Sunshine for Thursday, a high tomorrow up to 30. Look for a mix of sun and cloud Friday with a high at 27. And right now it's 10 degrees.
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0: 104.1 The Wave, that is music from Nick Gilder. And Jen, it's time to take a look at today's Wave web poll powered by Vogue Optical. What do we got?
1: All right. Alberta and Quebec are considering separation. Should we think the same for this province? So I went and had a look. It's a yes or no question. 100% right now saying nope,
0: yeah.
1: Not a chance. So go have your say. That is what the Wave web poll is all about. And you can find it at thewavewoodstock.com.
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0: 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That is music from the fine young Cannibals. And Jen, that has brought our morning together as a, you know, to the conclusion of the show. I'm going to hang around for a little bit longer and then I'm going to hit the road here soon.
1: I think your head hit the road a lot.

0: long time ago. I think you're gone. You're halfway there at this point.
1: That's a good topic to ask sometime. Do you check out when you know you're going on vacation?
0: It's only Wednesday and I've checked out for Friday, so we're good. Have a good trip.
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104.1 The Wave, that is music from Bon Jovi, and it's always fun getting a note from an old school friend. I got one yesterday from Scott Springer, who had tuned in, and he heard me on the radio, and he sent me a note, you know, just to catch up and stuff. We were reminiscing a little bit about the old days and stuff. So Scott is now over in PEI, making a living and working hard, so a big shout out to our good buddy Scott Springer. He used to be the goaltender here for the Woodstock High Warriors, also the Coca-Cola Sabres, and he's played hockey all over the place. Really, really good goaltender and a great guy.

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A $10,700 jackpot up for grabs, and it could be all yours.

Dave. That is music from Billy Joel. It is Mark with you on this fine Wednesday morning, and coming up a little bit later this afternoon, David Raines will take over the controls with lots more great hits from the 80s, 90s, and more.

That is music from Glass Tiger, and that wraps up the morning. And today is my Friday. I'm out of here, folks. I'll be back with you and Jen on Monday morning, bright and early. You guys have a great day. Stay safe, and good luck tonight if you're tuning in and playing Rotary Radio Bingo.

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6: Your latest Environment Canada forecast calling for skies to clear out this morning. Highs up to 26 this afternoon. Clear overnight, lows down to 10 degrees. Sunshine for Thursday, highs tomorrow reaching 30. Look for a mix of sun and cloud, up to 27 on Friday.
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5: 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The Gathering of the Scots is approaching. 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
8: Your latest Environment Canada forecast calling for skies to clear out this morning. Highs up to 26 this afternoon. Clear overnight, lows down to 10 degrees. Sunshine for Thursday. Highs tomorrow reaching 30. Look for a mix of sun and cloud up to 27 on Friday.
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2: Here's your latest Environment Canada forecast. You can expect a mix of sun and cloud through the day. Highs near 26 degrees this afternoon. Clear overnight, lows down to 10. Sunshine on Thursday, a high tomorrow at 30. For Friday, look for a mix of sun and cloud with a high at 27.
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5: Wave weather.
6: Here's your latest Environment Canada forecast. You can expect a mix of sun and cloud through the day, highs near 26 degrees this afternoon. Clear overnight, lows down to 10. Sunshine on Thursday, a high tomorrow at 30. For Friday, look for a mix of sun and cloud with a high at 27.
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20% of singles say this is the very first thing they check on a dating profile, and no, it's not always the photo. We'll get to our Mindbuster question coming up in just a few minutes, but first, it's Rod Stewart on 104.1 The Wave.

0: 1041 The Wave, it is David Raines in with you on this Wednesday afternoon. And all right, here's today's relationship statistic. 20% of singles say this is the first thing that they look at on someone's dating profile. What do you think it is? Well, it is fascinating how strategic online dating has become. People aren't generally scrolling anymore. They're analyzing profiles like recruiters reviewing resumes with emotional consequences. Some people immediately check photos. Others go straight to the height, the job, the hobbies, or whether the person has somehow managed to include love to travel and fluent in sarcasm of the 900th consecutive profiles that they've looked at, because dating apps have created such a strange world where your entire personality has to fit into six pictures and a short paragraph that somehow sounds confident, funny, adventurous, and emotionally stable all at once. And everybody claims that this is the what they care about most is genuine connection. But let's be honest, most people are still making snap decisions in under 5 seconds when sitting on the couch eating snacks. So maybe the real mystery isn't about what people look at first. It's about how quickly modern dating turns into speed reading and attraction by Wi-Fi. But what do you think it is that 20% of singles say that they look at first? You can head to our Facebook page with your best guesses. I will have some clues along the way for you. And then, of course, at the end of the show, I will have the answer to the Mindbuster question, as always. We got more great music from the 80s, 90s, and more, including one from Glass Tiger on the way.
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0: David Raines in with you this afternoon on 104.1 The Wave, and for your Wednesday edition of Today in History, you learn that today is National Egg Day, and it's also National Itch Day. You should see a doctor if the itch lasts more than a day or two. Lots of things have happened on this day over the years. For instance, back in this date in 2000, Kenny Chesney and Tim McGraw were arrested in Buffalo, New York, after Kenny ran away with a mounted reserve unit deputy's horse, and McGraw attacked the deputies that tried to corral him. You think that there might have been some adult beverages involved in that one? I'd say the chances are likely. Back on this date in 2003, Barry Manilow suffered a broken nose after he accidentally walked into a wall in his Palm Springs, California home, knocked himself unconscious, and although passed out for 4 hours, he didn't endure any lasting side effects as doctors determined that surgery was not necessary. And finally, back on this date in 2019, Forbes declared Jay-Z a billionaire, making him the first rapper to hit that mark. That's what happened on Today in History. You can check back tomorrow. We'll have more for you. We'll get lots more great music as well, including one from Alanis Morissette on the way.
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9: Wave weather.
10: Here's your latest Environment Canada forecast. You can expect a mix of sun and cloud through the day. Highs near 26 degrees this afternoon. Clear overnight, lows down to 10. Sunshine on Thursday, a high tomorrow at 30. For Friday, look for a mix of sun and cloud with a high at 27.
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0: 104.1 The Wave, it is David Raines in with you this afternoon, and a proud Indian man named Sunil Joseph has officially set a new Guinness World Record for the largest collection of paper cups, totaling 854 cups from 31 different countries. And this is one of those records that makes you rethink your whole life choices, because most of us can't even find a matching lid in our kitchen, let alone that many cups. This guy is curating international cup history like it's a museum exhibit. What makes it even more impressive, though, is that it isn't just his first record. Back in 2014, he held a Guinness record for collecting 5,986 phone cards, which means that it wasn't just a hobby. It was a lifelong commitment to collecting everyday objects that most of us treat as disposable. There is something fascinating, though, about that level of dedication, because while most of us see paper cups as temporary, he sees them as something worth preserving, cataloging, and sharing across borders. And suddenly, a paper cup isn't just a paper cup anymore. It's part of a global collection and a reminder that sometimes the most unexpected passions are the ones that quietly break world records. Get lots more great music on the way, including one from Paul McCartney next.
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20% of singles say this is the first thing they look at someone's dating profile. What do you think it might be? Well, you got a clue coming up for you in just a few minutes from now. 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

0: 104.1 The Wave, it is David Raines in with you, and we're looking for you to weigh in on our Mindbuster question today. 20% of singles, this is the first thing that they look at on someone's dating profile. What do you think it is? Well, I'll tell you, a clue is not their height. It's not their height. So what else do you think that it might be? You can head to our Facebook page with your best guess, and of course, I'll have some more clues for you along the way. Maybe a little more helpful than that one, but we'll see. You can always guess on our Facebook page. I will have the answer for you as well at the end of the show. We got lots more great music from the 80s, 90s, and more, including one from the Bengals coming up.
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Well, there's a new survey out that says most people think that restaurants should have adults-only options, and it's a sparkling and pretty spicy debate that we'll talk about coming up in just a few minutes from now. 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

0: 104.1 The Wave. It is David Rainton with you this afternoon, and there's a new survey that reveals that 75% of people think restaurants should offer some form of adults-only dining, which is a big shift in how people imagine a night out. Nearly half, or 49%, would support restricting children during late evening hours, and another 46% favor designated adults-only sections, and the same percentage say romantic dining environments should be child-free altogether. So what you're seeing is a growing idea that restaurants might not be one-size-fits-all experience anymore, because on one hand, dining out is for families, celebrations, and everyday convenience. On the other hand, a lot of people are looking for a quieter, more relaxed atmosphere, especially in the evening or in more intimate settings. It's not really about blaming anyone. It's about the different expectations sharing the same space. Some people want a lively, family-friendly environment, while others are hoping for a calmer night out. So this poll really taps into the bigger question: can restaurants balance both experiences in the same room, or is it time for more clearly defined dining zones? I guess we're going to see where that leads. Lots more great music from the 80s, 90s, and more, including one from Starship on the way.
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25: Wave weather.
26: Here's your latest Environment Canada forecast. You can expect a mix of sun and cloud through the day. Highs near 26 degrees this afternoon. Clear overnight, lows down to 10. Sunshine on Thursday, a high tomorrow at 30. For Friday, look for a mix of sun and cloud with a high at 27.
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0: 1041 The Wave, it is David Raines in with you this afternoon. In today's Vogue Optical Web polls, asking the question, Alberta and Quebec are considering separation. Should we do the same here in New Brunswick? Should we consider that? Anytime this topic comes up in Canada, it tends to spark strong opinions pretty fast, but it's also one of those questions where the emotional reaction and the practical reality are very different things, because separation isn't about a political slogan. It's a complete reset of how provinces operate. Everything from trade agreements to healthcare funding, currency, borders, and federal programs that all need to be rebuilt or renegotiated. While some people may like the idea to express frustration or dissatisfaction, the actual implementation is an entirely different level of complexity. So where do you land? Head to thewavewoodstock.com and have your say on the Vogue Optical web poll. Got lots more great music on the way, including one from Ace of Base.
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A new list reveals the most outrageous excuses people have used to cancel plans, including one involving aliens and another that is, brutally honest, to say the least. 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

0: 104.1 The Wave, David Raines in with you this afternoon, and there's a new article that rounded up the most outrageous excuses people have used to cancel plans, and honestly, some of these deserve creativity awards. Number one, an alien spaceship abducted me and returned me after the event, which is incredible confidence, because at that point, you're not avoiding plans, you're building science fiction lore around your social anxiety. There's my mom needed me, which can literally mean anything depending on your age and your level of panic. One person canceled plans because they had to clean their house for guests, while another said the inviter didn't know that the guests were pets, which honestly sounds less like an excuse and more like an important detail that absolutely should have been discussed up front. Then it escalates fast. I've been arrested. That's not for canceling plans anymore, though. That's just for updating people on your plot line. But for the best one, number seven might be, I don't want to go. No elaborate story, no fake emergency, just pure honesty delivered with the emotional energy of someone who finally reached their social limit. And honestly, in a world full of complicated excuses, that one might actually be the best one to use ever. Lots of great music from the 80s, 90s, and more, including one from Rod Stewart on the way.
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still looking for you to weigh in on our question of the day today. 20% of singles say this is the first thing they look at someone's dating profile. We'll get into that and another clue coming up as well in just a few minutes. First, though, it's Trooper, 104.1 The Wave.

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0: 104.1 The Wave, it is David Raines in with you on this Wednesday afternoon. We're looking for you to weigh in on our Mindbuster question today. 20% of singles say this is the first thing they look at on someone's dating profile. What do you think that it might be? Well, last hour I told you that it had nothing to do with their height, and that is still true to this day. But let me tell you that the clue for this hour is something fun. They're looking for something fun. What do you think it might be? You can head to our Facebook page with your guesses. I will have one more clue for you next hour. And then, of course, at the end of the show, I'm going to have the answer to our Mindbuster question today. Got lots more great music from the 80s, 90s, and more, including one from ABC coming up.
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10: Here's your latest Environment Canada forecast. You can expect a mix of sun and cloud through the day. Highs near 26 degrees this afternoon. Clear overnight, lows down to 10. Sunshine on Thursday, a high tomorrow at 30. For Friday, look for a mix of sun and cloud with a high at 27.
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0: It is David Raines in with you this afternoon on 104.1 The Wave, and our Vogue Optical today asks whether or not you think that New Brunswick should be thinking the same way as Alberta and Quebec when it comes to separation discussions. That's what's interesting is that this question tends to resurface during periods of political tension or economic pressure when there is no formal process underway. Now, in Canada, regional identity is strong. Provinces often feel they have unique priorities where it comes to resources, industries, or policy needs, and that can lead to periodic conversations about autonomy or independence. But historically, most of these discussions don't move beyond public debate. So we want to know where you stand today. Should New Brunswick be thinking about separation as well? You can head to thewavewoodstock.com and have your say on the Vogue Optical web poll. Got lots more great music coming up, including one from Andy Gipp.
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1: And good afternoon. New Brunswick's public advocate says systemic failures in the welfare system led to the death of an elderly woman with dementia. In a report released today, Kelly Lamrock says the woman, referred to as Alice, repeatedly wandered away from her special care home a total of 12 times. 5 months after the wandering began, the Department of Social Development approved her for a higher level of care, but she waited a full year on a wait list. She was found unresponsive after her final escape. Lamrock says frontline workers raised concerns, but the system focused on following rules rather than delivering proper care. This is the second report in 2 weeks in which Lamrock has blamed a death on problems within the provincial welfare system. Well, still no details on what happened after Woodstock police wrapped up an operation in the Elm and Orange Street area. Police had asked residents to stay away from several streets, including Elm, Orange, St. John, and College. Officers say loud noises heard during the operation may have sounded like gunfire, but they were only from equipment used to contain the site. That no shots were fired. Now, police say everyone was safe. The streets were open, although police presence was still in the area with no details for residents about what happened on the weekend. And the force is thanking people for their patience and cooperation, saying they do make a difference. A suspended Fredericton lawyer has been found guilty of professional misconduct. In a decision posted by the New Brunswick Law Society, it says Stephen James Hill failed to respond to 16 complaints from former clients. The society says that lack of response counts as an admission of guilt. One complaint alleges Hill owed a client more than $100,000 from a property sale. Another alleges he pressured a client into a $50,000 loan that the client never received. Hill was suspended from practicing law in February of last year. A hearing to determine sanctions is set for July 17th. A proposed potash project near Sussex has completed its archaeological impact assessment and is preparing to drill this summer. The Atlantic Potash Millstream Corporation says it's filed the report with the provincial government, according to CTV. The summer drill program will involve two boreholes running roughly 1,800 meters deep to collect rock samples. The project holds 52.1 million tons of potassium chloride, the most commonly used potash fertilizer. Now, the deposit is expected to support a 25-year mine producing 2 million tons a year. The company says it's ready to be the kind of partner the province is looking for. New Brunswickers still cannot order alcohol from three Canadian jurisdictions, despite the province opening its borders to booze shipments. The federal government is increasing pressure on provinces to finish a deal on direct-to-consumer sales. All 10 provinces committed to removing barriers by the end of May, but they've all blown through that deadline. New Brunswick and Manitoba are the only provinces that fully allow their residents to buy alcohol from anywhere else in the country. Nunavut and Northwest Territory say complex local liquor laws are blocking any deal for them. New Brunswick government is investing $1.5 million to strengthen the province's arts sector. Tourism, Heritage, and Culture Minister Isabelle Thériault says the funding will provide much-needed stability for its arts organizations and to help them plan for the future. And it marks the first major increase to the operational support program in nearly 11 years. The program, now administered by ArtsNB, will receive $3.29 million a year. Officials say the money will support artists, cultural workers, and community programming across the province. Woodstock's local singing duo, the Martin Boys, have received their first music award. Jen Nicholson has the details.
2: The East Coast Music Awards presented the Martin Boys from Woodstock the award Country Release of the Year in May for their title track from their latest EP, Burn the Boats. In a release, the brothers say Burn the Boats was focused around their journey on Canada's Got Talent last year and thank their family, community, and industry partners. The Martin Boys are currently on tour with Tim Hicks and performing this weekend at the Luke Combs tailgate party in Toronto. For MBS News, I'm Jen Nicholson.
1: In sports and baseball, the Blue Jays continue their series in Atlanta against the Braves. The Red Sox host the Orioles in Boston, and the Yankees are playing Cleveland. And it's game one of the NBA final tonight with the Knicks tipping off in San Antonio. Now you're up to date. I'm Sheldon McLeod.
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2: Your latest Environment Canada forecast calling for clear skies overnight, lows down to 10 degrees. Warming up Thursday, sunshine, high at 30 by tomorrow afternoon. Look for a mix of sun and cloud Friday with a high at 27.
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Coors and Wrangler just created a beer-infused jeans because apparently regular denim wasn't country enough anymore. We'll get the details on that coming up in just a few minutes. 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

0: 1041 The Wave. It is David Raines in with you on this Wednesday afternoon. And Coors and Wrangler have teamed up to launch beer-infused jeans because country fashion has officially entered its "what if your pants could also be a beer" tribute era. The new Beer Corps jeans use denim-infused ink with Coors Banquet beer and feature musical chords tied to Chase Rice's new song, Connie Lou, which means these jeans aren't just clothing. They're basically wearable country lyrics with stitching. And the song itself, it's fully committed to the aesthetic with lines about how felt hats, Wranglers, and sipping Coors Banquets in western Wyoming. At this point, the jeans don't just come with style. They come with a full cinematic backstory and a pickup truck soundtrack. Now, the collection officially launches June 4th, and honestly, you have to admire the commitment to branding. Somewhere, a marketing team sat in a room and said, what if denim could smell vaguely like a tailgate and emotional country storytelling? The wildest part, though, is people are actually going to buy them because nothing says summer concert season quite like jeans infused with beer, music, and enough country energy to accidentally summon a bonfire. It should be interesting to see how these sell. Got lots more great music on the way, including one from Neil Diamond coming up.
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0: 1041 The Wave, it is David Rains in with you this afternoon. Today's Vogue Optical web poll is asking whether or not you think that the province of New Brunswick should consider following along with the discussions of Alberta and Quebec and talk about separating from the rest of Canada. It's one of those topics where emotions often run high ahead of practicality, usually starting from frustration or from a sense of unfair treatment. But the reality is separation is extremely complex, affecting everything from the economy to trade to public service. And that is why these debates tend to stay in the discussion phase. So we want you to weigh in on this one. You can head to thewavewoodstock.com and have your say on the Vogue Optical web poll. Got lots more great music coming up from the 80s, 90s, and more, including one from Mark Morrison.
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5: Wave weather.
6: Your latest Environment Canada forecast calling for clear skies overnight, lows down to 10 degrees. Warming up Thursday, sunshine, high at 30 by tomorrow afternoon. Look for a mix of sun and cloud Friday with a high at 27.
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Still looking for your answer to our question of the day today. 20% of singles say this is the first thing they look at on someone's dating profile. I'll have your final clue for you coming up in just a few minutes from now. But first, it's Luba, 104.1 The Wave.

It is David Raines in with you this afternoon on 104.1 The Wave, and we are looking for you to weigh in on our Mindbuster question today. 20% of singles say this is the first thing they look at on someone's dating profile. What do you think it is? Well, the clue so far is nothing to do with their height and fun. Your final clue is commonalities. What do you think that might lead to? You can head to our Facebook page, have your say there, and then, of course, at the end of the show, I'm going to have the answer to the Mindbuster question. Got lots more great music on the way, including this one now from the Rankin family on 104.1 The Wave.

A new relationship list reveals the 7 things that actually help save marriages, and none of them have to do with fancy vacations or matching pajamas, but I'll tell you what it does include coming up in a few minutes. First, it's Paul McCartney on 104.1 The Wave.

0: 1041 The Wave. It is David Raines in with you this afternoon. There's a new relationship list that breaks down the seven things that help save marriages. And honestly, it reads less like a romance advice and more like the operating manual of a surviving adulthood together kind of book. At the top, mutual love, respect, and acceptance, which sounds simple until you realize acceptance means loving someone even after hearing the same story 400 times and still pretending that it ends differently. And then there are shared values and shared goals, because eventually relationships stop being about chemistry and start becoming about teamwork with bills, schedules, and grocery decisions. Healthy boundaries also made the list, which is important because every successful marriage eventually learns the difference between quality time and please let me sit quiet for 10 minutes. And finally, communication and conflict management. Not avoiding conflict, managing it. Because the strongest couples aren't the ones who never argue, they're the ones who figure out how to disagree without turning a dishwasher debate into a documentary series. At the end of the day, long-term relationships aren't built on perfection. They're built on two people repeatedly choosing to work through life together, even when it gets messy. Lots more great music on the way, including one from the Counting Crows.
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0: 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It is David Raines in with you this afternoon. If you do not yet have your Rotary Bingo cards, you have a little bit of time to get out and get them. Rotary Bingo will kick off here at 8 o'clock this evening. Mark and Jen will have the numbers for you, and you could be in on that jackpot for $10,700, but you need to make sure that those bingo cards are ready, the dabbers are warmed up and ready to go, and then be tuned in to Rotary Bingo starting at 8. Got lots more great music on the way, including one from Stevie Nicks.
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4: Your latest Environment Canada forecast calling for clear skies overnight, lows down to 10 degrees. Warming up Thursday, sunshine, high at 30 by tomorrow afternoon. Look for a mix of sun and cloud Friday with a high at 27.
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1041 The Wave, David Raines in with you this afternoon, and we've been talking about our Mindbuster question today. 20% of singles say this is the first thing they look at when they're looking at someone's dating profile. What do you think it is? Well, it is not their height. Something fun and commonalities. Of course, they are looking for their hobbies. That is the answer to the Mindbuster question today. We'll have a new Mindbuster question for you tomorrow when we do it all over again. Until then, I remind you, please be kind to everybody you come across, because in a world where you can choose to be anything at all, choosing to be kind just makes the world a better place, all of us better people, and we can all use a little more of that. I'll leave you with lots more great music to come this hour, including this one from Eddie Money. You have yourself a good night.

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0: Welcome to Rotary Radio Bingo on 104.1 The Wave. The phone number to call if you have a winner is 506-325-3033. If there's any discrepancies of a card or number, the Rotary Club's card and number will be upheld. You must be 16 to play. Winning cards must be verified before each game is closed. 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The minimum payout for any game is $25, and there is a delay if you play online. 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
1: Good evening. Welcome to Woodstock Rotary Bingo. My name is Corey Clark. I'm a Rotarian here in Woodstock. I also have Heidi Harper. Hi, Heidi.
2: Hi, Corey. How are you?
1: Doing great. Thank you. Heidi is a fellow Rotarian as well. Thank you for joining us again tonight. If you're playing at home by yourself, or if you're in a group of people on the patio or in the TV room, thank you for playing. This is our jackpot tonight is $10,700, which is game number 7. We have a great lineup of games for you tonight. Quickly, I'll list the lonely numbers for you. B5, B11, I18, I24, N31, N40, G44, G50, G54, 062, 070, and 074. We'll jump right into our first game. Our first game is one line and four corners. Our first ball for game number one is 074. 074. I21. I21. I21 is the last ball. B10. B10. That's B10. I19.
2: So I wonder how many people are playing outside tonight, Corey, on such a nice night.
1: Probably quite a few.
2: Probably quite a few deck bingos tonight.
1: Next ball is G58. That's G58, G58. Again, this is game one, worth $150, one line and four corners. Another G coming up, G55. That's G55, G55. For our new players playing tonight, if the last ball called is a loony number, that's an extra $1,000 added to the winning. 073.
2: We'll see how many loonies Mike can give away tonight.
1: 073.
2: It's a bit of a competition between us Rotarians.
1: The pressure's on.
2: The pressure is on.
1: N32. N32, N32. So we have other Rotarians at our what we call bingo pit, and they're doing the live bingo from there, and we kind of hybrid off of them for their radio station. Next ball is N35. That's N35, N35. N35. 071. 071. B3. There may be a winner, so we're going to hold tight. Throughout tonight, when we have a moment, Heidi and I will just talk about different donations that the Rotary Club have given to this past year. We're coming to the end of our Rotary year, which is the end of June. So when we have some dead air, we'll call it, we'll talk about some of the things that that we've donated to. And thanks to you for playing bingo that allows the Rotary Club of Woodstock to do what we do. So we just manage the coppers, and you guys basically bring it in for us. So thank
2: you.
1: That's
2: right. Thank you.
1: We're going to continue on. I-27. I-27. That's I-27, I-27. Over to the O's, 075. 075. So for our physical rotary year, we're coming close to, I believe, $230,000 that have gone back into the community.
2: Wow.
1: Right?
2: That's awesome.
1: Yes.
2: That's amazing, actually.
1: So we have two fundraisers. We have our dance that we have every year in March, April, mm-hmm. and we have our bingo. So, again, thank you for all the listeners and players that play bingo every night or whenever you can. It does make a difference. We're still waiting to verify that there may be a winner.
2: There may be a winner on B3.
1: Last ball called was 075, and we're going to continue on. G49 is our next ball. G49, G49. It's G49.
2: And the number to call is 506-325-3033.
1: I-20. I-20, I-20. We're going to hold tight again. Last ball was I-20. One of the donations our club made was to the Big Brothers Big Sisters of Carleton, New York, and that amount was $42,000, Heidi?
2: Almost $43,000, I believe, yeah. All for programming for kids in our community who need some mentoring.
1: Excellent.
2: By people in our community, yes. I'm just looking at this list, and it's amazing, really. I'm just looking for the art for students program from the McCain Art Gallery.
1: Right.
2: That was over $6,000 for that.
1: We're going to continue on. I-29 is our next ball. I-29. I-29. We had a couple callers, but they were not winners, so that's why we pulled another ball. And there may be another call coming in, so we're just going to hold tight once again. The last ball was I-29, I-29. And this beautiful Wednesday night.
2: Oh, it's gorgeous.
1: Summer is here. All right. Kind of continue on. Our next ball is N, N39, N39. That's N39. Stay right there with the N's. N31. That's N31. N31.
2: That's loony.
1: That is a loony number. That's a good start. Hopefully we do have a winner on that N31. So another item that we donated money to, the Woodstock Rotary Club, was the Woodstock Boxing Club. That was $10,000 for equipment.
2: For equipment. That was amazing. I think it was mostly safety equipment and help with the ring, I think. Like
1: that makes something in the future, I think.
2: Yeah.
1: But if you, they're in the basement of where the Valley Food Bank is off of Holton Street.
2: That's right.
1: If you ever get a chance to stop in and check that out. So we do have a winner for game number one. So we're going to verify that, and we'll start game number two shortly. But Heidi, what else do we have for some community events going on?
2: Well, I'm reading about a benefit breakfast that's taking place this Saturday, June 6th, from 7 to 11 at the Centerville Elks Club, which is on Main Street in Centerville. And it is for the benefit of David Cote. David recently lost his home and all the contents in a house fire. So they're raising some money, going to help him with immediate needs and the long road ahead recovering from this loss.
1: Oh, wow.
2: Yeah. So that, again, is Saturday, June 6th from 7 to 11. And I saw another breakfast as well that is this Saturday in Northampton. So kind of in the opposite direction, but in Northampton, there's a monthly breakfast. It's this Saturday from 7 to 10. And it is at the Northampton Rec Center. And breakfast includes bacon, sausage, home fries, pancakes, toast, eggs, beans, coffee, tea, and juice. Nice breakfast.
1: I've been there before, and they do give a full plate of food.
2: Yeah.
1: Yeah.
2: I've never gone, but every time I read this announcement, I think I really should go and try it out. Adults are $14, children 6 to 12 are 7, and kids under 6 are free.
1: So I have to pay is what you're saying.
2: Yes.
1: Okay.
2: I think you are an adult, so yeah. Buff up 14 bucks. what else am I seeing here? Next Friday, there's a takeout dinner, cold plate ham dinner to go, which is a fundraiser in Canterbury. And this is in support of the Canterbury Fire Department. And it's a cold plate. A large plate is $15. A small plate is $10. You get baked hams, salads, brownies for dessert. You can order by Tuesday, June 9th. You can order ahead. And you pick up the dinner on Friday, June 12th. And you pick it up at 22 Mill Street between 4 and 7 p.m. in Canterbury. Sounds like fun.
1: Does. I'm there.
2: Yeah. What else am I seeing? The Western Valley Swim Team is having a volunteer toll highway fundraiser this Saturday from 10 to 2 p.m. on Deacon Drive in Woodstock. So motorists, please use caution. Watch out for the volunteers in the area and bring along some change in your car if you're driving up and down Deacon to help support the local group. So thank you for your support.
1: See, we do have a winner for game number one, which is Janet. Congratulations, Janet. You win. That was a loony number as well, right?
2: It was a loony.
1: $1,150. Wow. It's a great start. Great
2: start
1: for game number one. Game number two. So game number one is closed. So game number two is any two lines, which is played on your brown sheet of your bingo card. So this is for $150 as well. So it's played on your brown sheet. Any two lines. We'll get the balls going here. Here we go. Our first ball for game number two is G47. That's G47, G47. G47. Over to the O's, O73. That's O73, O73. G46. That's G46, G46. G46. B2. B2. I-28. It's I-28, I-28. N-40. N-40, N-40. B-4. B-4. We have some exciting news about Extravaganza coming up. Hadi will mention that. Our next break that we have. Our next ball is G60. That's G60, G60. B14. B14, B14. B14. O66. O66, O66. 66. I-29. That's I-29, I-29. I-29. N-41. N-41, N-41. N-41. G-59. G-59. G-59. G-59. We may have a potential winner on G-59. Rotary Bingo is brought to you by the Rotary Clubs of Woodstock, Florenceville, Bristol, and the Perth Andover Rotary Clubs. Up and down the valley, we sell cards all the way from Nakawick up to Plaster Rock. Up and down the valley.
2: Big thank you to all the different commercial stores, etc., that sell our bingo cards up and down the valley.
1: Our last ball was G-59.
2: June 17th is the big bingo extravaganza coming up, Corey. That's only a couple weeks away.
1: Not far away.
2: Yeah. Today's the third. Yeah, so 2 weeks from today.
1: Total prizes is over $18,000 that evening.
2: Every game is a loony. Game, right? Every game is a loony winner. Yeah. We're just waiting to confirm if we have a winner or not.
1: What did you do today, Heidi? You were outside doing
2: any activity? I worked today for a few hours. What did I do? I was outside in the morning, though. It was beautiful. Mm. I like to sit outside and have coffee on the deck in the morning.
1: We're going to continue on. I-20, I-20 is our next ball for game number two. I-20. I-20. Continue on. N-36, N-36, N-36.
2: And I kind of stood around and watched some guys putting some cement pad together.
1: B7. B7. Yes, you may see throughout the community our rotary bench. It's a yellow and purple bench. It's very recognizable, and different things that we'll donate money towards. As example, we talk about the Rose Garden. So at the Rose Garden, you'll see a rotary bench there. At the Heartland Community Center, we have our bench there as well. So these are different donations that we made. So what Heidi referenced was the Interact one at the high school. So actually, Heidi's our... we're going to call another ball here, so we'll continue on after that. N44. N44, N44. N44. G-48. G-48. B-3. B-3. Another potential caller. So at our Rotary Club here in Woodstock, our liaison, our Interact Committee member is Heidi. So Heidi's obviously here with us tonight. So Heidi, speak a bit about what we do with Interact at our local Woodstock High School.
2: Sure. So the Interact Club at Woodstock High is affiliated with Rotary Club in Woodstock, and they do a lot of fundraising for projects in the community, fundraising and volunteering. It's all about volunteering. And so they do things for within the community and at the high school. And we just had a nice little social the other night, but we're going to keep going here on bingo, so I'll tell you about it later.
1: 075 is our next ball. So we did not have a winner. We're going to continue on. So 075 is our next ball. 075. B9. We have a potential winner or two. So, at the Woodstock High School, myself, Heidi, and a couple other Rotarians, we had put a concrete slab in to put our bench in.
2: That's right.
1: On Saturday. We do have a winner, so our Rotary crew is going to verify that information. So what else do we have for some community announcements, Heidi, that we can talk about?
2: Well, I was going to just mention again the Bingo Extravaganza, which is coming up 2 weeks from today, which is on our regular Wednesday nights. We have two Bingo Extravaganzas a year, and basically it's a big night, and all the proceeds from Bingo are going to be donated to some cancer groups in our local area, including the Southern Victoria Cancer Assistance Fund, the Mama Bear Cancer Fund, and the River Valley Cancer Support Group. So we're excited to hold our big Bingo Extravaganza. Every game, every winner is a Looney winner on Bingo Extravaganza night. And there's over $18,650 in prizes available to be won on that night. So we appreciate everybody that plays for our Bingo Extravaganza, and it helps support some great community groups.
1: This will be the third year that we've had the extravaganza this time of year for the Ribfest as a part of that. And for the last two consecutive years, the Rotary Club has donated over $30,000 to that.
2: To those groups.
1: Yes, I couldn't spit it out. I was going to say event. Well, no. So, again, thank you for everyone that plays bingo that allows us to move those monies over that way.
2: Yep.
1: It's a very important
2: cause. Those donations are very, very much appreciated.
1: Oh, indeed. Yep.
2: And most of those is the cancer assistance funds for all of those people. So they help people who are in treatment that need a little bit of financial help to get to their treatments in different areas. And it's very helpful for everyone.
1: Wow, we do have three winners for game number two. We have Krista, Eleanor, and Connie. Congratulations. You split that game winnings of $150. That would be $50 each. So that's the close. We're closed. Game number two is closed, sorry. Game number three is any two corners. We also call that the postage stamp. So basically no ends are called on this card. And this is your red-pink sheet, so make sure you're on the correct colored sheet. That would be terrible to play the wrong card. Your whole night would be messed up, wouldn't it?
2: It certainly would.
1: I've done that before. I'm not a very good bingo player. So game number three, our first ball for game number three, we'll start with B1. B1.
2: Ball one, B1.
1: Way over to the O's, 061. 061, 061. So Mike's one for two for Loonies.
2: Yeah, that's not a bad start.
1: Batting 500. Next ball is I-21. That's I-21, I-21. Back to the B's, as Mike says, B-2. B2. B2. O-70. O-70, O-70. O-70. Another B, B6. B6. B6. You know, another quick thank you to the Wave 104.1 and Mark and Jen. They invite us back in here every Wednesday night, make us feel right at home. So thank you, Mark and Jen. G50. G50, G50.
2: Yeah, we get to pretend we're Mark and Jen for an hour.
1: Yes.
2: Kind of fun.
1: It is. G50. We try our best.
2: This would be a fun job, really, wouldn't it?
1: Yeah. B12. It's B12, B12. B12. It's probably the only time someone listens to me when I'm on the radio. Next ball is G55. It's G55, G55.
2: You'll have to be on the radio more often.
1: I'll have to. Over to the eyes, I-28. That's I-28, I-28. I-28. O-65. It's 065, 065. 065. G60. G60, G60. G60. G54. G54. I-24. I-24, I-24. O-75.

0: I-25. I-25, I-25. I-25. We may have a potential caller. So another item that the Woodstock River Club donated money to was the Carlton Animal Shelter.
1: That's right. We helped get them to get a new air exchange system, which they desperately needed, they told me. Yep.
0: They did.
1: So it's going to improve the air quality there, not only for the animals, but for the volunteers and people who work there as well.
0: Yeah, that's great. That's great. So last ball was I-25. It's I-25. If you are a winner, call 325-3033. And that is 506 before that. The new way, 506-325-3033. We're going to continue on. Our next ball is B11. That's B11, B11. B11.

0: be 11. Any big plans this weekend, Heidi?
1: I haven't even thought that far ahead. We just finished the weekend, didn't we? It's already Wednesday. I don't know. I'm just thinking about tomorrow, Corey. Just thinking about tomorrow. It's going to be a nice day.
0: We're going to continue on. Next ball is 063.
1: But yes, we're going to dinner in St. John to Swana for Thai food. Very excited about that.
0: 063. 063, 063. So you're going to St. John?
1: Yeah, to a Thai restaurant called Sawana. If anyone needs a good recommendation for a Thai restaurant, that is definitely one. What about you, Corey? Any big plans this weekend?
0: Probably hang out with the cows. Might do a little
1: go
0: sprint.
1: Go running with the bulls again?
0: Yes, I need to get in the shape. Yeah. Yeah. We're going to continue on. Still haven't had that lucky winner yet. So our next ball is G46. It's G46, G46. We may have a potential again on that. I do see the phones ringing. I can see them here, Heidi. Not only hear them, but I can see them.
1: You can see them?
0: Yeah. Last ball is G46. G46.
1: Any two corners.
0: All right, we're going to continue on. B9 is our next ball. B9. Make sure you're on the right card. B9. B9.
1: So I have to ask, how did you end up with a brown calf with two black cows? Is this like a normal thing?
0: Well, we're going to counseling. We may have a winner, so our Rotarians at the Bingo Pit are going to verify that information for us. So, yeah. What else do we have, Heidi, that we can talk about in the community?
1: Let's see what we have here. I already talked about... What about Brews on the Boardwalk?
0: Oh, that sounds delicious.
1: That sounds pretty cool. It's on the old Florenceville Bridge. Enjoy sampling a variety of craft beverages on Main Street with friends, good vibes, and great views. June 6th, that's this weekend, isn't it?
0: It is.
1: From 4 to 7.
0: Yes.
1: That might be an interesting thing to do. Early bird ticket. Oops, sorry, we've missed the early bird. It had to be purchased by yesterday. But general admission is $65 plus tax. And then you get to enjoy brews with all your friends from 4 to 7 p.m. And the 6th is what? That must be Friday night or Saturday night.
0: That is a good question.
1: June 6th. Today's the 3rd.
0: Today's the 3rd, so three days.
1: Saturday. June 6th.
0: Yeah, makes sense, right?
1: Yep.
0: Saturday. Mm-hmm.
1: So that looks interesting.
0: Well, I guess you're in St. John, so you won't be
1: attending. No, that's Friday. I'm in St. John. I might just have to check that out on Saturday.
0: I?
1: Yes, apparently not. And what did I say about the benefit breakfast as well? Don't forget about that. There's one in Centerville this weekend on Saturday from 7 to 11 a.m. at the Centerville Elks Club. And again, that is for the benefit of David Cote, who lost his home and contents in a house fire. So if you guys can support that, that would be a wonderful thing to do. And also, the Western Valley Swim Team again is having a toll highway fundraiser on Deacon Drive this Saturday from 10 until 2 p.m. Make sure that maybe you have some change in your car so you can throw it in the bucket as you drive through, and just be aware that that is happening. So if you see some traffic, slow down. That's what's going on.
0: So I usually have a Kit Kat in my car. Can I do that? Chocolate bar? Probably wouldn't
1: turn
0: do
1: down
0: well.
1: A chip. No one's turning down a chocolate bar.
0: Oh, okay. Good to know.
1: If you run out of change, I'm sure they won't mind too much.
0: Okay.
1: Yeah. And what else did I see here? There's some a few things in July that look kind of interesting, too.
0: You have quite a stack of paper there.
1: I do. I have a big stack. This is about the Thunder Valley Motorcycle Poker Run, which is Saturday, July 25th. Registration is at noon. Kick stands up at 2:30. You come back at 5:30, and then there's food and music to follow at the Woodstock Legion, 109 Carlton Street in Woodstock. There's going to be vendors, activities, food trucks, live music, all in support of the Evan Graham Memorial.
0: Oh, that's great. Listen, we do have two verified winners for game number three. We have Carol and Lewis. Congratulations. You share that amount of the 150, which is 75 each. I do not believe that was a loony.
1: I don't think so.
0: I don't think so. No. So Mike's one for three.
1: One for three.
0: So that closes game number three. So our game number four is any two lines with the wild number. So our wild number is 061. So if you're not sure how that works, everything on your card that ends with a one, please go ahead and dob that off now. So that would be B1, 11, I21, N41, G51, 061, and 071. I think I got all the ones.
1: I think you got them all.
0: I thought I might have missed one, but you get it. Out in Radio Land, everything that ends with a one, dob that off. Dob that off.
1: So the first eight numbers are taken care of for you.
0: Yes. It is game number four. We're just waiting for our Rotarians to start. Game number four. And they may be having some issues with Facebook.
1: Appears to be.
0: Yes. Could be. Yeah. So YouTube is still working for the ones that are also using YouTube and our radio station.
1: I'm going to text down to the bingo pit and see if they can call the numbers for us or text them to me.
0: Maybe we'll bring up our YouTube feed up on our screen here. It's a good thing we have Jen here with us.
1: Bear with us and while we fix this technical difficulty.
0: This is game number four, so you have lots of time to dab off your ones, so if you missed it, that's your fault.
1: And you know, I'm just looking at the list of things that we have funded this year, and one that I particularly liked, there was the Valley Family Resource Center, and we donated over $6,000 for their prenatal program that they do. And just reading through the list here, we sponsored the 4-H Provincial event this year for $1,000. We supported the Multicultural Association to help with community events for $8,000. The Town of Woodstock Youth Zone program that's at the Air Motor Center. They received $7,000 from us this year. The Upper River Valley Hospital Child Rehab Team.
2: Yes.
1: $2,000 for Christmas party for the kids there.
3: And you've got me now. Okay, so it's... All right, they're saying that it could be back up. There's Mike right there. You mind if I sit in with you for this?
1: No, go for it.
3: All right, 061 is our next number.
1: Oh, that's one we already dobbed off there, Mike.
3: Oh, that's a wild number. See, Mike got me that quick. Look at that. I'm going to have words with him. 072 is next. 072, and yes, I'm not Corey. 072.

0: All right, I'm going to go through what's been called so far, just in case you're confused or if you had some confusion. All right, here's what's called so far.
1: Yeah, you're going to have to go off his screen there.
0: It's just 072, and I see 067. Okay.
1: Because we missed a few there when they were off air.
0: If you want to tell them just to slow down for a sec, I will go through all of that. All right, so what we're going to do, folks, I'm just going to go through everything that's been called. I'm going to say each one once, okay? And some of these are going to be your wild number, so don't yell at me. B1, B7, B9, B11, I-17, I-21, N-31, N-33, N-41, N-44, G-48, G-51, G-57, and O-61, 67, 71, and 72. So that should be everything. And if you want to follow along on Facebook, and just make sure, okay? All right, let's move on. Give away some money here. G-58 is up next. G-58, G-58. All right, I'm going to hand things back to Corey now. He's much more entertaining.
1: Thanks, Jen.
2: Well, I went for an ice cream. What happened?
1: You missed some excitement.
2: So last ball was G58. Thank you, Jen, for stepping in here. Every now and then we have some technical difficulties with our streaming, and thank you for being patient and, staying on board with us. So last ball was G58. Thank you, Jen, for stepping in. G58.

0: Again, thank you for your patience this evening.
1: I have to write a letter to Mark Zuckerberg.
2: That's a name you don't hear a lot anymore. Is he still in charge of Facebook? I'm assuming.

0: This is game four, your purple sheet. Whoever's holding tight, there may be a potential winner. It's like crickets in here.
1: I'm desperately trying to read all the numbers, too, make sure I've got everything written down here. I think we're good. So there's been 18 balls called so far in this game.
0: I'll call the balls off again. I know Jen has had a chance to do that, but I'll do that as well. B1, B7, B9, B11, I17, I21, N31, N33, N41, N44, G48, G51, G57, G58, O61, O67, O71, O72. So that is 18 balls that we've called for game number four.

0: Okay, our next ball is 075. So this is our 19th ball for game number four, which is 075. 075. B13. B13. B13. You know, we have a great listening audience. We really do. You're all so patient with us.
1: Yes.
0: When things do go a little sideways. You know, technology sometimes, it can throw some curveballs at us. And I'm no longer allowed to go get ice cream.
1: But everybody on the other end of the radio, you had a few seconds there to go get a refresher drink.
0: Right. Yes.
1: Get a snack. Thank you for your patience.
0: So our last ball was B13.
1: And there may be a winner on B13.

0: Mike's doing a good job. That's a lot of pressure, being on camera when things go sideways. Might be that orange shirt.
1: I was just thinking he might have broke the feed with that orange shirt. But
0: if you are a winner, call 506-325-3033.
1: Lots of stress for Kent behind the controls down at the pit, too.
0: Yes.
1: When things go wrong.
0: We're in a good spot, Heidi.
1: I know. Yep.
0: Yeah.
1: Radio doesn't break down.
0: No, it does not. Plus, you can't see us.
1: True.
0: Yeah.
1: My husband loves to joke that I have a face for radio, so there you go. So I think we're just waiting to confirm whether or not we have a winner on that 20th ball called.
0: We're still waiting here, patiently. Again, last ball was B13. We're going to continue on. N35 is our next ball, N35. That's N35. And the screen lit up with winners, so good chance we'll have a winner on this one, Heidi.
1: I would say.
0: How does Mike stay still so long?
1: I know, eh?
0: Yes.
1: Got a real poker face right now.
0: It's not a bad picture. Could have been a lot worse. Okay, last ball was N35.
1: Any chance that's a loony? Does not.
0: No. That's too bad. So let's see, Heidi. Look at our list of items that would like. Rotary Club were able to donate money towards. Let's see.
1: There's so many on here,
0: there's
1: actually.
0: There's a list here, isn't
1: I know, there? There's quite a list.
0: There is three Angel Orphanage, so that's in Haiti. There's a lot of connection between Woodstock and Haiti, and we gave $16,000 to their medical clinic in Haiti.
1: Yep.
0: So there's a close connection to the Woodstock area with that.
1: Yeah, that's amazing.
0: Yeah, a bit of it was Mark Gallagher was an RCMP officer. We're going to continue on N39. So our 22nd ball is N39. This is a tough game.

0: 1939. So back to Mark Gallagher. He was an RCMP officer that lived here in Woodstock, and he was in Haiti during the earthquake that they had, and unfortunately he passed away. So part of this Three Angel Orphanage is in memory of Mark. I believe a school is built named after him as well, which was a part of this. So we do have a winner for game number 4. Get that one done with.
1: Yes. Right. Let's get that one off the books.
0: Right. Yeah. So let's see. What else do we have, Heidi, for some community announcements? I know we've done a few already. You're probably going to repeat them maybe.
1: There might be a bit of a repeat, but that's okay. That is okay. Let me see what I have here. I already talked about the breakfast a couple times.
0: How about the extravaganza?
1: Yeah, really. Oh, here. Yes. Okay. So 2 weeks from tonight is the bingo extravaganza. Prizes, over $18,650 in prizes available to be won. Every game is a Looney winner, so it's at least $1,000 per game to be won that night. Bingo cards are still only $8 to play, and you are going to be benefiting. All the proceeds that night go to the Southern Victoria Cancer Assistance Fund, the Mama Bear Cancer Fund, and the River Valley Cancer Support Group. And as Corey said, this is the third year now that we've been doing the extravaganza in the summer.
0: For the summer one.
1: For the
0: June.
1: Summer
0: yes.
1: one. Yeah, yeah, in June.
0: Yeah.
1: And for the last couple of years at least, it's been to support the local cancer groups up and down the valley. And it's kind of goes in conjunction around the same time as Rib Fest. Sometime in and around there.
0: It is, yeah.
1: Yeah.
0: It's in conjunction with Rib Fest.
1: And when is Rib Fest this year?
0: It's the weekend after, which would be the 29th?
1: Like the 27th, 25th, 26th?
0: My stomach says the 26th. But
1: somewhere around there.
0: Yeah.
1: Yes,
0: yeah.
1: That weekend. Last mm-hmm. weekend of June. Yes, which is always a lot of fun, too.
0: It is. Great entertainment. Yeah. That event.
1: And I am seeing a new announcement that I haven't talked about yet, and that it's next Wednesday, June 10th, from 5 to 7 p.m. There is a Woodstock Art Club exhibit opening reception is going to be held at the High Octane Grill and Catering at 610 Main Street from 5 to 7 p.m. So that's Wednesday, June 10th. So the Woodstock Art Club invites you to their opening reception for their exhibit next Wednesday from 5 to 7, and it's being held at the High Octane Grill and Catering at 610 Main Street.
0: So you can go to that and then play bingo.
1: That's right. Done at 7.
0: Well, I think we have for game number 4. Do we have any winners, Heidi? I think we do have some winners.
1: I don't know if they've announced the winners yet.
0: I think there's quite a few winners, so we'll slowly get that in. We'll mention that as we go through game number 5. So game 4 is closed. Oh, Janet and Judy. Two winners, the two J's, Janet and Judy, won game number 4. So game 4 is closed. Yay. So on to game 5.
1: Yep, let's move on.
0: So game 5 is all around the free, which is your black card. Our first ball is N32.
1: So there's no B's and no O's in this game, just a reminder.
0: That's right. N32. N32. So after game 5, I'll switch out and Heidi will jump in the hot seat here. Our next ball is another N34. That's N34. N34. G51. G51. G51. N42.

0: That's I-20. Another I coming up, I-16. That's 1-6, I-16.
1: I-16.
0: Mm-hmm.
1: You know, I'm just realizing that the extravaganza, June 17th.
0: G-49. G-49, G-49.
1: Is a big week in Woodstock. That's grad week. Prom is June 16th. Bingo extravaganza the 17th. And grad, June 18th.
0: Huge week. G49's last ball.
1: Yes. For Corey and I, both, who, both of us have kids graduating this year.
0: It's G46. G46. G46. Yes, my son Brady is off to school next year, college.
1: Yeah.
0: And N35.
1: And our daughters, Sydney and Samantha, both graduating and heading off to Halifax this fall.
0: Empty nest. Mm. N35. I don't feel that old. N35's last ball. G50's our next one. G50, G50.
1: Same here, Corey, same here. Mm. However, reality.
0: G50's the last ball. G53 is our next one. G53, G53.
1: Reality's sitting in a little bit.
0: You'll be okay, honey.
1: I know. I know.
0: I-30. I-30, I-30. So a lot of trips to Halifax coming up.
1: That's exactly. You mm-hmm. read my mind. I'm just thinking I'll just have to go down there more often.
0: G60. G60, G60.
1: As all three of our children will be in Halifax next year, so. Hmm.
0: Last ball was G60. Over to the eyes, I-26. I-26, I-26.

0: The last ball of G52, we may have a potential. So congratulations to all of the graduates up and down the valley. The Woodstock Rotary Club does give some bursaries out to Woodstock and the other high schools.
1: That's right. Woodstock, Heartland, Nackwit. Isn't it? No. Is it just Woodstock and Heartland?
0: Should know that.
1: I should know that.
0: Yes,
1: I don't know.
0: We?
1: I know we give out like $10,000 in scholarships.
0: We do, yes.
1: To students in the area. Yeah. Let me put it that way because I'm not. Yeah.
0: Now, we did give some money to Nackwit for SafeGrad.
1: Yes, we did. Yes, just
0: what
1: last week.
0: That?
1: $750 towards their grad event that's going to be in Fredericton.
0: Right.
1: I think at Kingswood.
0: Transportation.
1: Yeah.
0: We're going to continue on for game number 5. No winners yet. So our next ball is a G56. That's G56, G56. Continue on. I-28. That's I-28, I-28. I-28. I think the Woodstock High graduating class, what's it, 160?
1: I think that's what we were talking to Colin last week, and I think she's had 160 students this year.
0: Yeah, and when I graduated in 1929, we had 176 graduates.
1: Yeah. Mm-hmm. It hasn't changed too much. Busy year, 1989.
0: And you?
1: Oh, goodness. I grew up in Sarnia, Ontario. We had a big graduating class, probably at least 300, I would say.
0: Wow.
1: I'm not sure even anymore, to be honest, but it was a big school. We had like about 2,000 students, so.
0: Wow. Our last ball, as a refresher, is I-28. Yeah, we may have a call. I do see the phones lighting up, so we'll let our Rotarians at the bingo pit verify that. This is game 5 all around the free. And listen to that. We do have a winner. So we'll do the musical chairs here, Heidi, because you're going to do games 6 and 7.
1: On your turquoise
0: card. Let me just put
1: cards.
0: My headset down and we'll switch spots.
1: Yep.
0: Ah, there we go.
1: And
0: so thank you
1: back.
0: Again for your patience tonight. Game number 4 was a bit of a bumpy ride.
1: A little bit. Let's see if game 6 and 7 can go a little easier. Is Facebook back up yet? I'm not sure.
0: It is in terms of the numbers being displayed and Mike's voice, but he
1: broke the camera.
0: He's just sitting still the whole time. But that's okay. We can still continue on. Which we have been.
1: Yep. So just a little bit about game 6 and 7. They're both played on your turquoise sheet. Game number 6 is one line anyway. We also call it the B-I-G-O game because we call a B-I-G and an O four numbers. And if there's a winner in the first four numbers, the prize is $200 instead of $150. And welcome back. Emma and Joshua are the winners from game number 5.
0: Where'd everyone go?
1: Yes, welcome back. Welcome back to me. Yeah, for sitting in this chair.
0: So what? We had 2 winners for game 5?
1: We did.
0: Yes.
1: Emma and Joshua.
0: Great. Congratulations.
1: Yes. So like I said, we're going to play game number 6 on your turquoise sheet. B-I-G-O game. If we have a winner in the first 4 balls called, it's $200. G-50. G-50. G-50 was the first ball called. Next up, we have a B, a B-11. B-11. B-11. B-11.